0: play. Only you. Only you, this woman. Only you. Only.
1: Hey, yeah, boss. You say you're giving up the green light. The number nine and all the rest of your boys. Hey, JB Slaw. You say you're giving up the green light for number nine and all the rest of the boys. Bye, bye, bye. Senorita. Hey, Blake, that's not senorita, senorita 5-1, right?
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0: 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Tell him hasta la vista, baby. Hey, Blade, when he get out of the mall, tell him I said hasta la vista. So, okay? Hey, Blade, I'm trying to whip his backside on the side of this thing, too. Take care, Blade, 147 is gone. Hey, Blade, I said you can't swing to Jamaica, but you said you're looking at Puerto Rico. But 5-1 need all the help we get. Take care, Blade. I'm back 10 out.
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1: Troublemaker, make me.

0: I-22-9, is that a rental car? I-22-9-147, is that a rental car? I-22-9, is that a rental car? I-22-9, is that a rental car, right?
1: Come on, chubby,
0: pull it, fuck out. Don't wait on the 22-9, don't wait on the 22-9, come on.
1: Number 9, your credit's ready on the top. It was number 9, was number 9, number 9.
0: They can't keep on 22-9. Hello, number 9, I hear you also. I number 9, I hear you also. I 22-9, them boys can't keep on. I 22-9, them boys can't keep on. Put it on your letter, number 9, 22-9, I'm right back, come on. Them double like a 3K and a stop K. I'm right. We ain't nobody was talking about you, that folks here.
1: Watch out for 2219, don't apply. Hey, man, listen, man. Watch out for 20.
0: Yeah, stay in your car. 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

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I want to know your mobile tower is so good. I 22-9.

number 9 right there hollering at 229. You got number 9 right there hollering too. Hey, 229 in the Mobile. You got that double of a number 9 right there hollering, trying to hold on to trouble. I'm out of 229, I'm right back. Come on.

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0: You should tell all the boys, number 9, you ain't nothing to play with. 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I'll write back. Come on.
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Hey, Big Chief, I cannot move my house. 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

0: with no panties on. Hey, Blaze, tell him he's a whipping boss with no panties on. Hey, Blaze, tell him he's a whipping boss with a lot of running in it. 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
0: Live, bro. I don't ever play live. 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Hey, Blaze, they don't run the world again, and they don't play lies, because people will know they're just a liar. 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Coming to Jamaica. And I know why. You show me why. 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

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He got the mold on your mobile, man. 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

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But leave the man mobile alone, dump lover. 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Bye-bye. All right, 22-9. 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

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I'll call you on the phone, though, brother. I'll call you on the phone. 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

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So you gonna let the band roll on 22-9 Mobile, 22-9 Mobile. You say you gonna let the band roll on 22-9. I got to go to. I'm gonna get you some hamburgers, brother. Number 9 said blow your arm one time. Number 9 said blow your arm one time. Hey, 22-9. Number 9 said blow your arm one time, right?

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Bike, bike. I can't bring my antenna down here. And that dumb looking sleepy dropping dead killing a dumb looking. Hey, sleepy, stop keying, man. And hello, PC. 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I'm tensed up.

How the hell I'm gonna know you in a mobile 22-9? Hey, 22-9, that's a big ass mall. How the hell I'm gonna know you in a mobile? Hey, 22-9, how the hell I'm gonna know you in a mobile with a big mall like that, right? Okay, 22-9. I heard that dump look up in 22-9, Willie J. I heard that dump look up in Tennessee, Mike. I heard my friend up in Tennessee up there too, Mike. I heard a lot of Tennessee.

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0: That Willie James got it going on, man. 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
1: 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We can't keep him long.
2: All them balls over here, keep three times. 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

2-9-0, Big Chief, you don't know how to do, man. Hey, Big Chief, I can't bring my antenna down. I'm on my little station. My big station down. Hey, Big Chief, my big station down. My big station, I blew my antenna up. I blew everything I put up on that big antenna, 10,000, too. Take care, Big Chief, 147, go.

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0: riding it, Big Chief. I'm gonna tell him it don't be so mean, cause you're riding real hard with him, Big Chief. Hey, Big Chief, I'm gonna tell him 22-9. Hey, don't call me no fight down there, cause I can't move my antenna out. I'm just calling the four of them, man. Put 15 feet off the ground, Big Chief. I'm gonna tell him don't be so mean, bye-bye.
1: Whole bunch of people in my radio, and I was trying to see if I could hear.
0: All right, Big Chief, I'm gonna tell him too. Hey, Big Chief, I don't know if he has them all, but I'm gonna tell him to quit being so mean. Hey, Big Chief, I'm gonna tell that dog, look, he know he big and bad. I'm gonna be so mean. Big Chief, I can't look in the body, I'm going. I'm gonna shut it out, man. I appreciate you in the room, too. Hey, Big Chief, I appreciate you showing up in the room, too. Worldwide, Big Chief, I appreciate you showing up in the room, too. Bye-bye.

0: It'll be a bogus fire roller coaster. 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
1: 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It's 90. 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Y'all are dropping balls out here. My radio, let me in my knees. 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
0: Well, I'm putting a broke, I'm broke. 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

0: be chief. But you don't believe me? 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My big antenna down, I blew everything I put up here. I'm putting up some new car lights.
1: West Coast Beast, dropping a hammer from time to time. They got down, breaker, breaker. For a spell, and then maybe later on I'll get something ice cold. Hello, DX90 motor mouth mall working this under modulated Cobra 29LX. A whole lot of bass up around the place. I'll get DX90 motor mouth mall coming.
0: Quickly, Chief. Every Chief, quickly. Hey, Chief, when I'm broke down, they call themselves new sheriff, but they're new assholes. When I run in my big station, they don't ever come out. They hide for months. They're full.
1: 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Hey, DX90, I got the water gate rolling over here, and I guarantee to tell you, that big old thing is walking and talking in fine fashion. I'm looking at them all working this small mall, stepping me into Cobra 29LX. Got down.
0: Hey, big chief. When I'm on the big city, I drop dead killer, man. Ask anybody, man. They know, man. Hey, big chief, when I'm on the big station, I drop dead killer out in Dublin. But I've been trying to find a ball over in the Bahamas Island. And I blew my gambling right up, man. I didn't have no vacuum to it.
1: Motor mouth mode is under modulated Cobra 29LX. Got down.
2: believe in Happy Pappy Day, but I ain't going with that mother shit there, are you?
1: You did it one more time. At 201, you did it one more time. Ain't no doubt about that. You wanted to get three in a row to get a QSO. Hey, 201, they say three keys constitute a QSO. And you did it one more time to make it three times. And you're dropping the hammer a time, two or three times, maybe more. Motormouth, small worker, the small ball, peen hammer, and got down once more. Let's go.
2: Real class, 245, move along. And DX Andy, can we all get along?
1: Work. Hey, 201, that'll work for me, ain't no doubt about that. All up in the cherry patch works real, real good, ain't no doubt about that. 201, take care of 73. I'm gonna turn the carrier down a little bit more because I don't think I need all that up in there. You can turn down the carrier. Make sure I stay about 98% negative peaks. 0201, motor mouth ball moves is under modulated over 29 LX. Got down right there. Wonderful. Wonderful.
2: Hey, look here, bad honey, come in, put a, you got a water clamp, put a water cap on this VFO with it, so it won't be all freaking no more.
1: Desperado, I heard you open my radio as well. Motormouth Mall, Stephen Brayton. So let me take a peek around the mountaintop one time and see if I can't just sneak up in there. I'm gonna take a stroll up the mountaintop and say hello out there. Right over there, and how are things going this beautiful day? I figured.
3: Oh, guys.
1: Actually, I was gone most of the day, and I came home and I got rewarded with a little bit of Mother Nature, so I figured we'd take this and roll with it for a little bit. See if I can't roll up around the mountaintop. 1860 Motormouth Mall cruising. I got down right there, breaking. Did I tell you I really appreciate those newscasts? Did I tell you how much I appreciate those newscasts you do out there? 860, if I didn't, I am right now, right here, and really do, and I know a lot of people appreciate those newscasts. And I also appreciate taking the time to turn the filaments on and take a look around the west side and drop that hammer out there like you're doing right here. Check this out.
2: Talking to 201, I turned this mess off. I heard you talking to 201.
1: Patch, too. Hey, 1860, boy, you doing it over there up in the cherry patch. you walking and talking, ain't no doubt about that. And I appreciate that, I do appreciate the flowers. But it's how you guys are going on already, ain't no doubt about that. I'm trying something a little bit different today. I don't know what you think about it. I did a little something different last night in the audio processing realm. So we're just experimenting right now. It sounds totally different with the headphones on and the amplifiers on compared to how it did last night at about 10 o'clock at night. But anyway, we're playing with it just for fun, just to see what it does. Let's see what I can do. Motor mouth, I'm all working the small ball being hammered. It's all about experimentation. I got down right there, breaker, breaker.
2: Yeah, I can hear him up here. I can hear him over here. He sound good up here. He kind of a little low on his end because he backspattering on this end there, right?
1: It's got some bass up in it, because that was the idea. That was the idea, to get some bass up in there, but still sound halfway decent on a stock radio, you know? If somebody got like a stock out of the box, Stryker or Cobra or something like that, you know, they still hear pretty good audio. But if you can hear some bass around the place, this thing ought to have me rumbling some woofers. It ought to be rumbling some woofers up in there somewhere. 1860 up on the mountaintop. Motor mouth, mall working a small ball bean hammer. Tell Alicia Verde and all the others that I did say hello. Mellow Jello. Big old wave one more time from the central coast to Kelly. South of the streets to San Francisco. North of the armpit of California. In a beautiful place called Santa Maria. What a... Well, it's always beautiful out here, day after day after day. Hello, Jill, one more time. David, have a good day. Motor mouth, mall working a small ball, but never got down.

over there and look upon the west side while you do some transaction. I'm glad to see Mother Nature out here playing games and doing her doing some stuff out here. I can tell you, I left the house this morning at about, must have been about 11:30 or 11 o'clock. And there was nothing going on over here. It was dead. Dead as a doornail. And I came home just a little bit ago. I went to go help out Jackie at her mom's house. And I went to the roller rink for a little while. I was skating for about an hour and a half. And then I came home and there it was. All that beautiful DX rolling right up over my head. Oh, dear, one more time. I'm going to keep this hammer back on the quiet side. Let other people's radios get a chance to get up in there. I don't need to worry about cooling down. And I don't have any, what do they call that? Cool down requirements. You got unlimited key down, Tom, but I figure I'd let somebody else try to get up in there and have at it. Okay, 860, motor mouth now working the small ball beam hammer looking for on a mountaintop. I got down right there, breaker.

0: balls saying it's okay, go again. I don't know. Maybe that's not how the song goes. I might have messed it all up. Hello, dear. One more time. 860. Blessings and good graces all the way around your place. And we're gonna nitpick this audio a little bit more. It might be in the step in the right direction, but at the same time, it also might be a little bit choppy. So I'm gonna work on this, see what I can come up with next. Hello, dear. One more time. 860. Blessings and good graces. Motor mouth, I'm all working the small undermodulated Cobra 29 LX. Got down.
1: And leave my friend, my label, 900. You kept telling me to get on frequency. Like I said, I use zero, but I can go to Chris, but I like my VFO.
2: Whatever the hell he's saying. 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He's in this life. I do 45.

0: 14. You're right about that.
1: In 86, the Olympic ship, I can't change that stuff, by the way.
0: You know, it's really his constitution to do so. And we're working on, well, we lost count. We might be working on a manifesto. We may be working on a doggone manifesto. Hello, dear. One more time. 860, motor mouth mall, working a small mall stepping. I heard somebody say that I was plugging their ears. Someone sit back on the side and see whose ears I was plugging. 860, blessings and good graces from motor mouth mall out here on the central coast of Cali. I got down right there, breaker, breaker.

0: set of low two there. Motor mouth mall working, a small ball pin hammer stepping right there. Right now, breaker, breaker. Hey, Mr. Godfather, you can wave good evening to both 860 and 63. Hello, Godfather, while you got that hammer down, you're looking good, sounding good out here. That's for doggone sure. Mr. Godfather, motor mouth mall working the small ball peen hammer, stepping ring up.
1: 860, I ain't like the rest of them boys, man. I keep it real straight down the middle. I keyed, but this time I'ma key a little harder, no doubt about it. Hey, 860, I keyed the last key, and I'ma key this key. Johnson up so it wouldn't be no doubt in your mind what's going on. Hello to you, 860 in that beautiful broadcasting center. 63 West Side, the menace is getting down.
0: 10-4, okay there, Godfather. Sounds good. Glad you're grinning from ear to ear on that end, too, and so am I. And you made my day out there, too. Ain't no doubt about that. Appreciate you bumped down in the world of sound. Mr. Godfather, motor mouth mall waving and stepping. DX90, I believe I heard you roll up in there, too, but it got rough and tough in the tail end of that. Hey, Godfather, have a good evening. Motor mouth mall working the small
1: mall on top, and I'm a little roll on. Tell my good friend,
0: hey, Jack Adamus, I'm doing real good, and it's good to hear you roll up and doing that big old hammer. You say you haven't been down there a few days, but it sounds like you ain't missed a lick, so you got that thing in the world of sound working and walking and talking, I guarantee to you. Hey, hello to you, Jack of Diamonds, motor mouth, mall waving. And hello to you, good time, hey, good time, Jackson. I heard you roll up in there, too, I do. Hey, motor mouth, mall waving. One time, looking around George. I got down, breaker, breaker. I got George on my mind.
1: Hey, double nickel, big man on that big man driver, man. Hey, double nickel on the big man driver to another big man driver, man. Nah, I'm on everything, man. I'm on everything. It's just driving in this
0: market. Blessings and good graces, Jack and Imus. I definitely appreciate you rolling up in there in the world of sound. And hope you have a wonderful day or up and coming weekend around your neck of the woods. So I'm going to go to the Long Beach break down there. I'm going to take the truck down there to the Long Beach break. That should be kind of fun.
1: I'm the menace on the west side, and I rocks these damn great shakies, and I'm gone.

0: brother. 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
1: 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That Cap Bigot took my radio, man. But I'ma pump this Cap Bigot back up and put this Cap Bigot almighty Bojangles Bill blanket out there. I told them boys I'ma walk them all the way to Joliet. I want you boys to come into Joliet. Y'all let them boys know I'm the menace on the west side. Ain't a damn thing they gonna be able to do about it. Come on!
0: I don't know if that's gonna happen. That's the least of the possibilities. Then the other one is Wichita Falls over there with Trackmaster's break. And then the other one is D-Rail's break over there in Georgia. So I want to get three of those. And then I'm going to do the one in Long Beach here Saturday. So anyway, we'll see how that all pans out. Hello, do you one more time, Jack or Diamonds? Load them up, small work in a small ball being hammered right there.
1: Could pull nothing after they got up and you stayed on the key longer. Hey, you got to do something. You got company, 410. In Georgia, 63 getting down.
0: A place, so you'll be over there at D-Rails, and you'll be at Wichita Falls.
1: Superman, don't tell nobody about this, man. Hey, I'ma show the whole east side what I'm finna do to them boys, man. Hey, listen, I told you, ain't nothing personal. Ain't nothing personal. I'm campaigning all the way to Joliet. I'm campaigning, I'm dragging nothing but mud ducks all the way to Joliet. Yeah. Right there, I'm working this high cap and I'm on the mail.
0: Well, we're just a mini Cobra 29 LS. Motormouth Mall style. Hello, dear real black man.
1: Hello to you, Superman, while I'm campaigning all the way to Joliet. Come on!

0: gonna be able to do about it, cause I'm campaigning all the way to Joliet. 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
1: 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I'm just working with a little stuff over here in the corner. But I tell you what, it's got a lot of audio, a lot of swing in my thing. Hello, Mr. Windjammer, God bless you, God keep you. Have a wonderful, blessed day. Windjammer 300 is out the way.
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1: Bye, Superman. 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Well, you gonna pull the plug in the modified phone booth operation?

0: 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Here we go.
1: Test 1-2, test 1-2, test 1-2.
0: Said you have a good day now. Liberty Dog, Russ Bucket in the Valley gone.
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0: 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Get your damn wristband. It's only $100.
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0: 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Hold on now, here. I got a $5 radio in 1 year. I don't know what happened to anybody else. Hey, you join. I'm not sure what happened to our Mother Nature. I did have you up in here pretty doggone good, and then $5 radio come up and took over my radio talking to 245. Motor mouth, I'm all working the small ball, peen hammer, got down right there, breaker, breaker.
1: He got three-way up and he got four-way.
0: Godfather, take care, man. I'll put it in later. All right, sure. 8:55. I got you for that time. 8:55, I heard you, I did. Big ol' wave. Motor mouth mall looking your way in a wonderful world of sound. 8:55. I got down right there, break.
1: They work 12, 14 hours a day.

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0: looked really cool and it sounded really cool. 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Radio station motor mouth mall got down. Good to see you been there on the big band. Well, you got that big old hammer in your hand. What's going on, Debris? Hey, Whiskey 3, I gotta leave everybody on the mall when you do what you just do, what you did right there. Hey, Whiskey 3, big old wave your way while you got that mall down. Motor mouth mall waving right back.
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0: Bartender Whiskey 3, I sure appreciate the bump down and you taking a bit of time out of your busy schedule to spike the mic and look upon the west side.

0: Hey, Whiskey 3. Whiskey 3, I believe Superman wants to sample your whiskey and he wants a cheeseburger. Hey, Whiskey 3, Superman said he wants to sample your whiskey and he wants a cheeseburger to break with no cheese. And he'll be nodded out, and then you can give some air time. Hey, Whiskey 3, I like that way of thinking, Durfrey.
1: True,
0: John Wayman, one time in a world of sound, it was supposed to be.

Joe, Joe, Joe, Joe, Joe, Joe, Joe, Joe, Joe, Joe, Joe, Joe, Joe, Joe, Joe, Joe, Joe, Joe, Joe, Joe, Joe, Joe, Joe, Joe, Joe, Joe, Joe, Joe, Joe, Joe, Joe, Joe, Joe, Joe, Joe, Joe, Joe, Joe, Joe, Joe, Joe, Joe, Joe, Joe, Joe, Joe, Joe, Joe, Joe, Joe, Joe, Joe, Joe, Joe, Joe, Joe, Joe, Joe, Joe, Joe, Joe, Joe, Joe, Joe, Joe, Joe, Joe, Joe, Joe, Joe, Joe, Joe, Joe, Joe, Joe, Joe, Joe, Joe, Joe, Joe, Joe, Joe, Joe, Joe, Joe, Joe, Joe, Joe, Joe, Joe, Joe, Joe, Joe, Joe, Jo

0: to Whiskey 3 around Charlotte, North Carolina. 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
1: I tell him right now, hey, Jojo, he said to tell Whiskey 3, well, we're better yet, hey, Whiskey 3, Jojo said,
2: General Whiskey 3, Jojo, say good job. General Whiskey 3, Jojo, say good job.
1: Jojo, I rolled it like you told it. Motor mouth mall cruising breaking. I heard the sound playback, the video sound, but I couldn't make heads or tails of it that time around. Motor mouth mall working the small mall, stepping right there, breaker breaker.
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0: thank you, hey Red Rose, appreciate the flowers over there too, I do, ain't no doubt about that, big old wave right there, Breaker, Breaker.
1: Brother, this damn here, honey, he ain't gonna put no more in my mouth, he's gonna just shake it all more in my mouth.
0: Up in there, five alive up in there in one ear, what you call it? Hang on, so let me play that back one time. Hold on, I got you both up in here. Both beautiful sounding radios. Holy smokes, did you hear that? I don't know if you can hear that playback, but that sounded awesome to break.

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0: Origin to Godfather, you have an
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0: Hey, Godfather, I hope I didn't smash your finger, man, and well, Lord knows we said it twice, said it three times, and said it four. If the creek don't rise, Godfather, I'll see you there, and I'm having fun with this radio while I'm campaigning all the way to Joliet. Hey, Godfather, I know my homeboy crazy, sitting up in Chicago right now. 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
1: That's right. 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
0: Yeah, I wish I could have my boot on the ground, but it's in the sky's biggest backside today. 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

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Got down right there, breaker.

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10, 14. You see, you got it all, because I said it all. Hey, you got that mall, now keep on doing what you're doing, and we'll catch you another time another way. Have a good day out there. 7-3. Hey, Superman, I'm going to try something here. I want to turn some of these highs down just a little bit here. Hold it, check. 1, 2, 3, 4, 5, 6. Hey, Superman, I want to turn some of the highs down. Hey, Superman, if you got any kind of a grip on my lip, it got down right there. Breaker.

0: 19 into Magnolia. He's making too much racket down there in the Magnolia. Hey, hey, Unit 19, I don't know when out there making a lot of racket breaks.
1: Magnolia, Motor Mile Mall, Unit 19. Hey, Motor Mile Mall, Unit 19, Magnolia, reading the mail.
0: Man, you're making a whole lot of racket in my radio, too. Hey, Unit 19, big old wave, hope everything is all well as well. Hope you had a happy, happy day, and man, you get that hammer down right here, right now, breaker. Sometimes called a man with the gold chain. You say, got that thing down. It takes someone with the thing down to know.

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0: bump down, and we do appreciate you out here on our radio. You're making a whole lot of good sound out here on the west side. I'm out the way, baby.
1: Hey, 613, you about your way? 613, you'll never hear puppy. Hey, 623, your black daddy, you'll never hear puppy calling you. 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

0: Mickey. 8212, they cap for you, man. 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He said he know you need a CNI, dog. 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Take that CNI, dog. Tap that watt meter. Let him look at it so he can guide you back to the tracks. I'm back quiet.
1: I'm not going to find out. I thought I was going to find out if 6th train was going to be in Long Beach, but I guess I got to give him a text. Load him up. I got down right there, breaker, breaker. We'll see what comes next.
2: Man, I can't sure. 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
1: Watch that cat figure. 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You started off and made him a little
2: see right there, he don't help me. He's gonna help me. I'll wait till my 44 get home, 613, so you can drop that down there before the sun go down. 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
1: Father, right?

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1: Hello, Big Tom. Hey, Good Time Jackson. Hey, Good Time Jackson over there on Georgia. If you've got any kind of a sloppy copy, big old wave around your neck of the woods. Good Time Jackson, motor puff mall worker to small malls. Definitely got down right there.
0: Hey, Superman, get down on it. 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Hey, Superman, they hoping with a wing and a prayer. Hey, Superman, all them boys is doing is hoping with a wing and a prayer. Hey, Superman, I'm running this brake modulation getting down.
1: George, had a good time, Jackson. Hey, good time. Good to hear you open here. Well, you got that mall down in the world of sound. Good time, Jackson. Motor mouth mall worker is under modulated. Cobra 29LX. Got down.
0: Tell them I said na-na-na-na-na. They give me
1: walking and talking. Good time, Jackson. 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Right there, right now. Have a real good evening. Always good to hear you roll up in my radio.

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0: 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Looking in the woods. 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
1: Because it's cold in this room. Hey, Sue, I'm going to get me some hot chocolate because it's... 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My throat getting porch or whatever you call that. 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I'm just having fun, cause them boys...
0: Hey, you got that shoemaker in town working. Hey, you got that shoemaker working. That brand new shoemaker is walking and talking. Hey, good time. I want to play that back for you so you can hear what that shoemaker is doing. Check it out one time. Here it comes. Shoemaker made you a talk of the town, ain't no doubt about that. You got that thing down in the world of sound. Check this out one time.
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0: There you go right there. 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
2: ATT man, over the line. 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I'm right here right now. 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
1: Hey, folks, here. 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

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I heard your radio today.

0: Idaho. 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
1: Hey, Black Flag, that's a good free on the mind, man. 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
1: Woodsman, hey Woodsman, if you can hear me, I'm gonna say hello to you if you are down under. Hey Woodsman, while you're in the back of the beam, I'm gonna say hello down under. Motormouth Mall waving right there, right now. Hey Woodsman.
0: Yeah, my high too. 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
1: That was 318, beautiful audio, beautiful sound as always.
0: I'll see y'all back.
1: Hey, 318, I think it's getting rough and tough out there right now. Hey, 318, the mag, I believe it's getting rough and tough. There's some heavy hitters out there right about this, 1036. Oh, do one more time, 318, motor mouth mall, working a small mall, stepping. Breaker.
0: All right, it's 212, and I'm finna get up out of here. Like I said before, I was going 10-7, with black flag waved at me. He wanted me to pass you a 5, so I passed it.
1: Would you like to meet 2318? Get
0: up out of here.
1: I'm 10-7.
0: Wow, Mr. Shaky got down. I'm out. I'll see you, bye.
1: Bye.

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0: Crawl right. 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Hello, hey, y'all checking. Belated Father's Day, 623, Youngsters out, and I'll see you, bye.

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Joe Zonelli.

do another radio. 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But I just had to try this one anyway. Hey, JoJo, I'm gone.

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said you don't need that green light, JoJo. 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Hey, JoJo, leave that green light like there, right there, and don't mess with it. Hey, JoJo, do what you're doing while you're doing. I'm going to catch this Lima. Hey, JoJo, 623 out of 10-6.

You talking real nice, Jojo.

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Hey, baby, Sharp, Blue Star cruising this station around the LBC.

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1: Jojo, you still there? Hey, Jojo, you still out there? Hey, Jojo, Fireball changed my radio.
0: On that bottle. I know you better quit lying on that bottle. 8368. 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
1: 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I saw his radio. Everything changes in their place.
2: You got to change the verse there now and then. 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

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Reed want to speak up on me. I'm going to see if I can hold your microphone.

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Charger 144, how you there? 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I'm going to tell her who the hell I'll be. I'm talking on this damn radio. I might pass out and come up and be back in check. But right now, I'm riffing back and mess them up. Back on town, what else we're going to care? Say, hey, 144, I'll holler.

Hotel, but he's gamekeeper of him and their nosy of JoJo. You know how they just can't keep their head off the microphone. They worse than me. They lie they lie worse than I do. President JoJo, tell me he go to himself, him go to, he said that at 3 o'clock, he still on the radio. But I'm gonna give him credit, I'll see it at first, about 2 o'clock. Put it later, 144, 245, back wide.

0: Jack back in the back. Anyway, I'm gonna stop that Wi-Fi, get off this place radio, want some move to. Hey, hey, Dr. 144, you're bouncing, baby, from the down south, you're Black Daddy. You're Black Daddy, you're
1: Where's all conditions filled out? HTT 1012 out and do some talking out, eh, right?

0: said bye, I see you. And I'm back in the cut, waving, I'm out.
1: So you're in condition, they get some condition. They got to cut some on, they got to stand up in it. You know what I'm talking about? They got to cut it all off. You see what I did to Yellow Jacket? See, I made Yellow Jacket throw that damn radio down with 2 watts. I'm in the third now. And Dad will grab the microphone again. Take that, Jacket.
0: Dang, I'm back in the cut. I see you, bye.

0: kid on me. 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They quit kid on me. They find out what's going on, Jack.
1: Hey, Crow. 623, where is it, babe? Wanted to say hello to you. Hey, Red Eye Quarrel 623, shake you out.

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I got my ears locked up. I can't pull nothing out. 620 V out. 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
1: Man, you can't open my radio.
0: This boy is out there keying down. Hello, Doc 144. I'm waving right back. Baker? I just wanted to wave Father's Day to you, and I'm gonna slide right out the side. Get up on the side. Hello, Doc 144. While you listening in, 623 gone.
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3: Man, this is an old radio right here. This is a 25 LTD, man.
2: Hello,
3: I was just going through some stuff on this one. Hey, baby shark fireball, this old 25 LTD. I'm waving. Get all these old radios. I got about 100 radios over here, so. I was like, what the hell? I can't even hear them. So I changed to another couple radios, and they were squealing and this and that. And I said, well, let's try this 25 LTD classic. I guess it works good. Fireball's rocking on.
0: Let me go watch all you kids on that. I'm gonna let you do that. That's it. I'm out. 10 seconds.
3: Yeah, that's what I'm gonna do, man. I'm gonna sit here reading the mail. Actually, I gotta go to the store. And grab me some water, man. I gotta go fill up all my 5-gallon cans, so I can't stay out here too long. Hey, Baby Shark, your radio sounded good too now. You gotta save some of them flowers for yourself. Hey, take care, Worldwide, Baby Shark. Fireball's rocking on.
4: 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But I don't know if I can hold it down, so top of the day to you.

0: Yeah, I guess I'll run this radio for a little while, see how it works out, and then my other radio just doesn't got any drive. Something happened to it, man.
1: But I got a lot of other radios I need to test and run.
0: Shoot, I got a Tram D201 sitting over here I ain't even ran yet. Take care, Baby Shark. We'll be back in a short, man. We'll probably lose conditions on that in there when you don't get back. But I'm glad I got this thing working. I'll use it for a while. Take care, Worldwide, Baby Shark, Fireball's back out.
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1: I think that dump truck in 240.

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Hey, John Shav, all good on this Catmigan end. 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John Shav, JP of Cincinnati on the mail.

0: my sheriff. Hey, John Sheriff, that's two people doing what it's supposed to do, Captain. 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Hey, John Sheriff, JP with the wave, got to send a text, I'm reading the mail.
1: What's wrong with this local station? I'm just wondering. I know, yes. All these dictators are on.
0: Boy, you John Sheriff, I feel good today. Hey, John Sheriff, I feel real good like a black man should. John Sheriff, JP, getting down. Boy, you John Sheriff, John Sheriff. Hey, John Sheriff, I'm just going to be sitting back reading the mail, checking out the scene. John Sheriff, JP in Cincinnati, say, how was the day?
1: Bald Eagle local station, Decatur, Illinois, taking this information. I hope there's no other things on that flag that I'm for you.
2: Good morning, John Chapman, the Big Apple. I heard y'all in my radio, man, and I just thought I'd bump it down and see if I got condition. Good morning, good morning, good morning, John Shaft. Down the great big old apple. Old Bald Eagle, Decatur, Illinois, standing by.

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0: host with the most of the easy running morning talk show. 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
1: Here, Kid Junior. Hey, Kidman. Kidman in Philly. Kid Junior.
2: Boy, you Shaka. 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JP, got down.
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0: just a little bit more. 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Hey, Big Bird around Phillies. 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I see you back.
1: Big Bird, I gotta go get another cup of mud. 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
1: Control 10, Wagon Wheel. Well, you doing your thing right this way also, man. No doubt about it. Yeah, and 2-1-7. For a minute, I just heard the siren. But I heard it, when I heard the horn, I knew it was okay. I heard that siren. I got scared for a minute. Wagon Wheel, 97 gone.

0: goodness. 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You know, everybody got something, man. When you think you got it bad, look around, look around.
1: Exactly.
2: That's why I agree.
1: Here's something I want to tell you. Man, my radio tore up from the floor. I just keep coming from every day I wear a nutcracker gum.
0: Oh, dear.
1: All right, man.
3: Appreciate that on that side, and I needed to know, man. Ain't no doubt about it. It's nothing but a confidence booster. You know what I mean, Big Boy? Hey, Big Boy, I know what night you're talking about on that side. Me and Uncle Switchblade was rocking it down and had a whole lot of fun, man, talking about the living legend. I know what night you're talking about, but I did not know I was tearing up 95. Oh.
1: Hey, Foggy Station, New Jersey, Nutcracker, Great Lakes, standing by.

0: in St. Louis to Michigan. 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I'm standing, goddamn.
1: I'm tripping and I'm standing by.
2: JP, stop it, man. I knew somebody was trying to,
1: I need a bus ride. I'm trying to get a bus ride.
0: Go ahead on the rookie, talk show with me on the real 97 go.
2: Star City, boys, they don't like it on that side. Oh, hey, big boy, take it easy, take care. Tell JP the green light is on. I'm gonna get out of here. Ratchet my butt?
3: No, go be slow.
2: Oh, right.
1: Somebody tipping in my damn machine. And I'm gonna quit wasting my time and my dime. You can't get no talk time, cause Mother Nature ain't stabilized. Nutcracker in the lakes are standing by.
4: Yes, sir. I just heard it.
5: Hey, Nigel, we the morning show.
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4: So I was standing by for my good friend Sway there,
5: buddy. We lean, they fall.
1: Boys, I thought you was in the damn Carolinas. I done moved these cat niggas up just a little bit in Philadelphia town. Good morning, God bless you. Happy 4th of July. Belated Father's Day, Big Bird, Philadelphia, Nutcracker, Great Lakes, goddamn.
5: Hey, Wagon Wheel, that's old. Hey, Wagon Wheel, you telling the age, man. That's old right there.
4: Man, you got one.
1: My brother, my friend. I'ma ease all out of here cause Mother Nature ain't stable on this thing. One minute she here and the next minute she gone. Oh, back this.
5: I picture it in my mind. I picture it in my mind. Hey, wait a minute.
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0: I heard you a while ago, Cam nigga. Baby Shug, you do your thing, Cam nigga.
5: Boy, that's us.
1: Suburban Nightmare, Suburban Nightmare.
5: I'm doing the good old
1: days. Nutcracker in the lakes got down.
2: I was talking to Philadelphia. 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
1: Good morning, fire. That Roger, Bushman. Hey, Bushman, you sound like a local in Detroit town. Mother Nature been jumping around. 1 minute she here, and next minute she gone. I don't know what's gonna happen when I hunt me. Bushman, y'all take these holiday waves. No crack in Detroit town.
2: stop flashing, but the only thing I can put out is just ask you to flash. Hey, Eagle Mountain.
1: Like like Detroit, that town.
3: Hey, Four Rises Shark, I'm getting out of the way. You said they got...
2: Hey, Wagon, they can't run with you, big shots. Hey, Wagon, they cannot run with you, big shots. When they go fucking in, man, they think they can. So my shines are too long. That guy's like, man, once I get gone, I'm gone. Hey, Wagon, where you tell the world, once I get out of that circle, I'm gone on this stuff.
1: Now, hold it. Down to the big man from Trailblazer, Nutcracker Key. Nutcracker Detroit, Michigan, Trailblazer. Got down.
4: Hey, Wagon Wheel, ain't no shame to my cat-picking game. Mother Nature give everybody a little bit and every now and then even a blast.
2: Yeah,
4: every
2: time. I just get my guts in the
1: room.
2: I'm going to put my guts in the ducks in a row on this stuff sucking in, baby shots. You're all, you're too big, bye-bye.
1: Trying to get back to Nutcracker Band, Mother Nature ain't right.
2: Hey, Wagon Wheel, I'm calling me a big man. Hey, Wagon Wheel, so I'm calling you big, you big man. Hey, Wagon Wheel, see if you can get that mud, just call me a big man. Wagon Wheel, I'm too big, so see if you can get that mud, just call me a big man.
1: Oh, Nutcracker, enjoy me. I'm trying to work Mother Nature and getting on down. Clean up on aisle 6. up aisle six. 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Mop in the bucket and duck pan too. Nutcracker say clean up on aisle six. Boo, boo, boo.
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6: Super Shark. Hey, Super Shark, they're out here with fake news saying they've been on the radio for 50 years. And I know it ain't true. That's some fake news. Hey, Super Shark, they're out here talking about fake news.
2: Yes, sir. Yes, right. I don't need it. I don't need it. I don't need it on that just for him. I think it was John H. out there trying to talk to 211 in between my just for T. I know what's going on. They will stop between my just for T. Wagon wheel. You are. You're too big. Bye-bye.
7: See him chasing a nut. Oh, 391. 1-2, 1-2, 1-2 above Michigan.
2: Cross talk. Hey, Wagon Wheel, they cross talk. They will cross dressing on that dumb fucking end, trying to get the dumb fucking chain right now. Wagon Wheel, too big, great, late, straight, dog.
7: Nobody push you.

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Hello, John.

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I've been talking all morning. I'm going to stand back, get out my little brother's way. Hey, 391, John H. under Carolinas, Mr. 211, working this big Optimus Prime. 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
1: Good morning, Wade and Will. 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
2: Why, Sally?
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0: 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Eagle, you're all you're too big, baby. 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Hey, too big. 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I missed my radio. Too big, Eagle, Southside. I'm in the clear.
1: All right, Eagle. Somebody out there trying to talk 211. Thank you. Double out or something on that jump fucking Eagle. Hey, Eagle, some jump fucking to call this up. Double out, had my jump fucking gear talking about it. Jump fucking 211. But you know, jump fucking well, he hit 211 every time I get across this hammer. Hey, Eagle, I love duck trying to talk 211. Now, jump fucking well, he hit that mud duck every time I get off this hammer. Eagle, too big, right, buddy.
2: Sound like

0: my desk. 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This is Silver Eagle. But I'm going to turn the green light on and I'm going to let my sister go. Hey, Eagle. Say, I'm going to turn the green light, green light, green light, green light, green light. 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
1: Red Eye Crow, Hey, Red Eyed Crow, bump it down at you later. I got some trustees business I gotta take care of at the Camp Bigger Prayer House. Bump it down at you later. Red Eyed Crow, Mr. 211, get down.
2: Hello, 211, wait, we know Red Eyed Crow. 211, wait, we know Red Eyed
1: Crow. Red Eyed Crow, my high five, I'm gone.
2: DC Mobile.
1: MC Mobile. But I do hear ya. Hollywood, good morning. Blessings to ya. 211, get down.
2: 211, Hollywood Mobile, Hollywood.
3: Hey, 211. I'm gonna have to
4: get okay. I didn't catch that 28, big brother, but I heard you say good morning to you was in Queens, New York in the Mobile. I know you in Queens, New York, and you're in the Mobile. Good morning to you in that Mobile.
2: Eagle,
4: you know what, man? I ain't gonna talk to you no more, nightmare, because I had a nightmare last night. A nightmare. I ain't gonna talk to you no more up in Queens, New York, because I had a nightmare last night, and I woke up scared. And I woke up scared, nightmare, Mr. Jumping up and down, say good morning to you, I'm gone.

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0: Choice all by yourself. up in the snow. 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I'll be back in a minute.
1: I think that's what you said. You said
0: Stone, 3-5, top side of the East Mobile. Get on the chill tonight, get on the space flight, chill it on. 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I'm out of the way and go.
2: Charles, Smoky, I already told my neighbor, Chase D. I'm not coming on
3: the yellow cab in the yellow truck.
2: Stay in the yellow truck.
3: Kentucky in his diesel wagon.
0: And I heard it all because you said it all. I appreciate the drivers. For yourself. Hey, stick up, 3-5, top side of these Smoky Hills. I just keep to let you know I got it all. 3-5, Tennessee, go.
3: All right, yellow truck, he said to call him Smoking Joe. That's his old time handle. You said to call him Smoking Joe. I heard that. Hey, yellow truck.
4: Around St. Louis got a nose condition.
0: down.

0: Controller, controllers, rocking the mail. morning, Mr. 508. Hey, Mr. 508, I hope you can hear me. I know I can hear you. Hey, Mr. 508, 819, 819, where the 4th July wave is right back.
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1: 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Hey, 0-31, we're trying to the left, big brother.
0: Still are left in Tennessee. Bye, bye, bye.
2: 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Happy New Day to you, and God is good, Mr. Wagon Wheel.

0: 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I'm a trailblazer. 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
1: Bye.

0: West. Wagon Wheel, take care of Bonnie. He's running back to the kitchen. I'll see you. Bye-bye-bye.
1: Kind of good about this one, too, my friend.
2: Well, I tell you what, if conditions here, on the watch. Conditions here for me, as I'm gonna get up there, we're just gonna be on the watch side. Yeah, let me
0: talk. Bye-bye-bye. Going back to the kitchen. God bless you and everybody. Got it covered. Last key, you go.
2: Back up there with 300 watts.
3: Yeah.
2: 49. I didn't miss that jumping up and down, trying to stay alive, preserve.
3: You got to adjust to the situation accordingly. Hey, Nutcracker, one of my good friends told me a long time ago, you got to adjust to the situation accordingly. Take care, Nutcracker. That was said by Showtime. Hey, Mr. Jam, Nutcracker, I'll see you.
2: Young Buck, I'll be 65 next month. I'm a senior citizen too, so it's all fair game out here. Hey, Young Buck, I'll be 65 years old next year. Next month. So it's all fair. It's all fair game. Young Mr. Jumping up and down to go.
3: Have as good as you fellas do. Take care, Nutcracker. Mr. Wagon, we on top side. I'll see you.
2: Yeah, chill right on that camera. I'll put some more juice out here, Young Buck. I didn't want to do this, Young Buck, but I gotta do what I gotta do out here to survive. But I'm a senior citizen too, man. Hello to you, Young Buck. I gotta put a little bit more juice out here. Hello to you, Young Buck. Mess I jump it up and down. Thank you, I'm gone. Somebody else in the nation's capital calling me, man. I'm not worried about Iceberg Sam. That company should be out here this time of year anyway. It's coming, Iceberg gonna melt. Tell right back on that end, Mr. Jumping up and down in Columbus with a little bit more juice. Don't you?

0: take care, Mr. Trump, but I believe I have a little bit more juice out here. 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
1: Try so, man. 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
0: So you take care, I'ma clear the frequency and get out of here in Columbus, no doubt. Put something on fire out here for an iceberg. You can believe that. Later on you later at 31, nation's capital, Mr. Jumping up and down. Thank you, Columbus. I step down again.

0: speed. 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
1: 5-7 down on water cooler. Moved out here from Milwaukee back home to the Carolinas. He about 30 miles from home. Going to the 21 to call him right now. 5-7-9, I see you.
2: I'm just working the time being 48.
0: I'm going to ride today, that mountain.
2: I'm just working 48.
0: John,
2: bye.
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1: Hey, BB, we make these cotton making beans talk like a ground plane. 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
2: Hey, dude, a white man in a wagon wheel, man.
1: Hey, BB, I'ma stay on the mall, BB, and tell them cotton makers get off the mall. You hear, little boy, BB. Hey, BB, we talking.
2: Yeah, he's out there.
1: Little boy might have to get it.
2: Well, I just wanted to wait until my brother. I'm ready to ease up out of here.

0: Mississippi. 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Juice Man, I appreciate it, Mike. Hey, Juice Man, I appreciate the flowers. You take care. Like I said, it was good seeing all y'all. Congratulations to you once again. Take care, Juice Man. Take care, Mary. Wagon wheel. Wagon wheel. Big Jimmy got down. I'll see you.
1: Man, shit, hit him up with that. I said, if I get whooped, I just whooped y'all. Who's that up here in Connecticut? I'm jumping up and down. Look at him.
0: Hey, Barry, I hear you, man. I hear you and Juice Man. Hey, Barry, I got you. Juice Man, too. Take care of Juice Man. Big Apple, take care of Barry, Connecticut. Wagon Wheel, the number one firefighter. Cruising this big team, Jim. Hey, good day.
2: 955, John Wick. Just like reading the mic. That's right, baby. I'll be back. I'm coming.
0: You was all by yourself that time, let the music play. Mary White used to say, let the music play. Take care, Mary. We gonna curl out of the click.
1: Big boys, but I'm thumping out here, man. Either they gonna get me or I'm gonna get them. Either they gonna get me.
3: 113.
4: Open up the gates and let them go. Hey, 955, I'm gonna open up the gates and let it go.
0: Take care, Mary. Old dirty white man over there in Boston, he's up in there. He's also, take care of Barry, Connecticut. Take care of Juice Man, New York. Take care of Dirty, Uptown Boston. Wagon Wheel, Big Jimmy.
1: That's what I come out here to do, man. Dump it out here, man. Because either they gonna whoop me or I'm gonna whoop them out here, man. I ain't gonna be out here all day either. Later on that end, a 031, Nation's Capital. Listen, jumping up and down, putting it all out here on the line. I'm stepping down.
0: All of you have a great day. Hey, Juice Man. Hey, Barry. Hey, Dirty. Y'all have a great day. Wagon Wheel. Big Team Jimmy. Click.
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0: I'm gonna get out the way now. Juice man, Mr. Jumping up and down, so you the man, I step down again.
1: Controller, good morning, 43, controller.
2: Yeah, right on that.
0: You don't need money, man. I tell Juice man, I got things to do. 049, I called you a little bit ago, 049. I'm Mr. Jumping Up and Down, thank y'all again, I stepped down.
3: 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What in the world be going on, 43 around the Stone Moses, at the Buckeye River, Buckeye?
4: 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And around Michigan also. Hey, BB.
0: 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When I'm key this company, I probably

0: 23, looking good, man.
1: 933-04, Buckshot, Chief. I'm
0: down.
1: I gotta go. I miss you dropping up and down there in Columbus. Thank you all, dear. I'm not caring no more for a while. I step down.
0: The Philly, ABB, being nosy.
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4: Larry Curley. Larry Curley. Larry Curley doing that thing. I hate to see what Mo gonna do. Catch you later, 43. I'm gone now.
3: See you later, Captain Eastbound.
1: Hey, 973, tell the way to Mr. Curley. I'm gonna get your boat in a while. The way you want to Mr. Jumping up and down. So you tell me what you're doing. I'm gonna go this way. You won't be on the fuck out of reach, man. 73, I'm jumping up and down.
3: Kind of old fuzzy good in my suburban, I'm getting down.
5: So
1: Columbus and I'm jumping up and down on that water, they gone.
0: But I'm not perceiving you that good. But anyway, hey, also now, jumping up and down, good morning to you once again. Hey, BB.
6: What you made me do, then I'll let you know I know what you mean. 243, Uncle Sonny.
5: iceberg in the Mobile right now.
6: No pain, no shame, man.
7: Yeah, let me see a 209. Got any?

0: you go, Bobby, you man, 932, get down.
1: Yeah, all right, back, man.
0: 928.
1: I heard you, no doubt about it, man, but it's rough and tough, man. I know my good friend, Mr.
2: You know it's rough, man, but I heard you say you want to bump that little bit of 12, 10 star down to see if you can broadcast. Yes, sir, I can hear you from time to time. I'm the same as Georgia Kevin Fields got down.
0: Who got down?
2: I like it. Bye-bye. Hey, big truck, I'ma go, man. I'ma key one more time, man. I'm serious, man. You see what I'm talking about, but I guess it ain't no different on your end than that doggone big truck and that small truck. Hello, once again, small truck. Mr. Jumping up and down in rough condition. Coming in a Buckeye Town. Breaker, breaker.
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4: Good, it sounds like Uncle Sonny got that thing down. There's only 43, can't hear nobody but Uncle Sonny. Moses in the Buckeye. I'm back in the bushes. I'm gone.
2: 860, how you say?
5: Back down.
6: Oh, God. Oh, God. Oh, God. Oh, God. Oh, God.
7: On the mountaintop,
3: I'm gone. Quick.
5: Jumped in my car. breaker.
1: We don't get that jerry down the corner, man.

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0: shake up. 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Say you don't want them girls with no false information. Say you want the truth out there. 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Eagle Southside, I'm getting down.
1: Before I get out of here, man, I'm gonna say hello to you, man. Hey, lights out.
0: Hey, Seeker. Hey, Seeker, say you got steel guns. 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
1: close.
0: Good kid, Eagle Southside, getting down.
1: Mr. Jumping Up and Down. Hey, lights out in Philly, if you hear me, that was Mr. Jumping Up and Down.
0: What happened to you, Sticker? Hey, Sticker, what happened? Did Eagle lose you? I know my condition is flipping and fucking.
2: Hey, 43, you
0: didn't do your thing, Eagle Southside.
2: Once again, 43 Moses, I'm gone now.
1: Yeah, too, everybody. Okay, you take care of me. You have a great day out there. You stay out there, Power Talk Room. You stay out there.
3: Hey, sir, are you talking to Uncle Sonny? Who are you talking to? Hey, Lightside, are you talking to Uncle Sonny? 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

0: Michael Shiny and George, I'm clear and go.
1: I tell you what, on
0: the right, you stick up, so you gotta get out of here. And say, so you gotta get out of here before the police come. And y'all are signing the peace treaty. It don't look like the peace treaty gon' work.
1: I'm gonna tell him, man, he talking to Uncle Sonny. A small station, 4-3.

0: quick.
1: Outside, I got the whole cotton picking book. 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Bye.

0: nigga been putting that mower down. I come in the audio room and picked about a half of breakfast, and he kind of nigga got that mower down. 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
2: Philadelphia.
0: missed that German. Brazil.
1: You know he can't pass that fine for you. Hey, stick up. 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Hey, stick up, kid. Eagle South Side. Clear, I see you. Bye-bye-bye.
2: And I thought you was calling. If I'd have known you were a doggone kid on him, I wouldn't have powered this mess up. So I'm gonna go ahead and let you do what you was doing. Hey, Sandman, put all your lead on. You know who it is. I'm back wide.
0: Somebody, they about to learn how to talk to the radio, man.
3: Number 3, tell Sandman to show up.
1: Well, I tell you what, it's rough and tough. Boy, I tell you, I had a million cap figures in my radio. A million of them. I counted them all. Didn't take me that long, but I counted them. Oh, we were working that little bitty thing Southside of the Carolinas. Tell that Doc Hollywood that Eagle said, hey, Eagle Southside clear.
2: And I believe Lights Out did the same doggone thing. So I'm gonna sit back, I'm gonna read the mail saying, I'm going back in the garage and do what I was doing, but I'm gonna leave the doggone film his own this time just in case they're full tilt.
1: All they gotta do is knock Eagle down, and I get out of the no-fly zone. Tell them to knock Eagle down. Just if they can knock him down, then knock him down. Oh, Eagle, south side, I just stepped down.
2: Rotate, I put on you a little bit later on, Mr. Sandman. Hey, over here in these Carolinas, I'm back on this mail.
0: Say good morning to you. Hey, Judge in the courtroom, wagon wheel. Hello, Judge in the corner, wagon wheel, bring it.
2: Different, so
0: take your lights out.
1: I'll see you. Bye.
4: Well, my mother, they in the Great Lakes. I'm going back to the lakes. So where I got wheels, Devin?
5: Get back. Still right around there.
4: We're super sharp.
5: No mother.
4: We're in the fight. We're still together.
2: This is 410-819. This my last doggone key. I'm going to get back out there in the garage. 410, go ahead and turn your doggone beads. Put on your lane on 819. 3 over here in East Carolinas. Bye, bye, bye, bye.
5: Hey, I know you are always there.
6: Truck, small what? Double R looking out of East Carolinas. Double R looking break a break.
4: The fight no five. I retired about 9 years ago.
5: Getting down.

0: Band. Double R, double R in East Carolina's waving. Hey, Bush Band, double R, brag a brag.
1: Put on your letter, Bushman. gonna tell you the rule one last time for me, Reverend Dr. Bushman. Hey, Reverend Bushman, I'm gonna ask you to do me one favor and roll one more time. Tell 933 be gonna roll a sign for me. Roll a sign when I'm on the key. Tell him I said roll it when I'm on the key, Reverend Bushman. I'm back out.
0: Super shot that down. Fire lights out. Yeah, we ain't got no Mother Nature, man. Conditions ain't in my favor, yours either. Hey, lights out. Conditions not in my favor, yours either. Hey, lights out. Good morning to you. Question mark. Back out.
2: God, we can heal in process. So I'm not going to go ahead too hard. We're going to slow.
3: I say he's a mutt up.
1: smoking, ain't no doubt about it. Let me get on out of here. Stick up, take care, have a blessed day, big brother. Eagle, Southside, East Carolina's working this little bitty thing. I just got down.
2: Throw call and I'm still boogieing on down.
3: On that end, I'm boogie in the woods. See, I'm hollering right back at you there. Bye, bye, bye.

0: Yeah, dig up on Boogie in the Woods. I'm right back with it short and sweet, that 4-10.
1: Come in there and that dog on 211 ain't playing neither. 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

0: Georgia with it back for 30 roll call. Hollywood Mobile, South Carolina. Hello, Bad Banana, Hollywood Mobile break. Hey, speak up. You say that man Basketball Jones is real good friendly, though, but he made one mistake. He fouled so many times and he just fouled out. Basketball Jones when he came.
1: And y'all wrong, stick up kid talking about making the boogie.
2: When you say that, too.
1: I just better get the hell out the middle of the road. 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

0: 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I'll see y'all in Jolly and Johnson. The freaky one got down.
1: Got down.
0: to run things down here. 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That cat McGee number three need to come down here and pick these damn peanuts.
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1: And I ain't gonna let BB know where they coming from. 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Mother Nature ain't in my papers. 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BB, Wheatfield. I'm gonna...
0: Oh, hold on. Hold on. Now, 2B, where the hell you come from? Hey, 2B, man. 2B, why you dipping in them boys' business in the Northeast Corner, man? That's Northeast Corner business. Hey, 2AMB, God almighty. Boy, you got a hammer out there. Hey, 2B, I ain't even looking at you. Hey, you're ashamed of yourself, I see you. Cause he in the Great Lakes. Now how in the hell are he gonna leave something on in the Northeast Corner, man?

0: been trying to steal some skip, 211.
1: You've been trying to steal some skip. He tried to get in.
2: Boy, you can't mix in that neck and neck, man.
3: No doubt about it. Hey, y'all, worldwide Sandman, Black Smoke in the Carolinas, right back. Come on.
2: Bye, Too Big, I love him on the mall. Hey, Too Big, I love him on the mall. You know I don't like that, man. 86 Heroes, a superstar, real good friend of mine. I ain't met that cat nigga before, but just like I done met him, man. Yeah, you know that, hey, man, you know how that is, man. I'll school you one day when I see you,
3: man.
2: I
3: was about to say, man. He ain't
2: got this thing down. Too Big. Let me see what being in 86 Heroes got going on.
3: Whoa, whoa, whoa.
2: Get your ass out of there, Too Big.
3: Right, right, come on.
2: No business, I see you. Sweet. Nature Board operator in the Carolinas got down.
3: Man, that Mother Nature crazy, man. I'm looking over New York, talking back to 2B. That Mother Nature looking real.
4: Cat nigga drop the top, cat nigga, that's for sure. Hold on, stick up. Got 860, so he's gonna put something on me. But 860, here comes Stick Up Kid again. Hey, Stick Up Kid, 860, come on.
5: Down, then you want to play, dude.
3: Hey, you stay up, kid.
5: The man on that mountain.
2: Sandman. I don't worry about them damn pounds. I like to talk to them sounds. The sounds will get you a whole lot farther than them pounds, will it, both of you? Don't you know that Kill Me Superman is a snitch?
5: Hey, young man. Hey,
2: young man. You know who it is. Your friend.
5: It's been a while.
2: Super Shark got dialed.
5: Dude,
2: you know, go deer hunting with, go fishing, or, you know, go
5: kill us, get down.
6: Come on, checkmate, Rat Matilda. Come on, checkmate, Matilda. Rat Matilda, kill on, baby.
2: All right, young man. Pleasure to have met you. All right, I'll be back. Hey, I'll be
5: Hotel, what you think of this?
2: Man, we need to return.
5: Hey,
7: man on the mountaintop, big soul, wave my hands, and I got down.
5: Blessings to you and the fine family from the sweet
2: one. Big old
5: number. Y860, the man on the mountain.
7: Stand down, reading the mail, 1010, gone again, checkmate. Man on the mountaintop, big soul.
2: Wait, them little things, they're tough now. You get one of the four-wheel drive ones, man, them little things, they're tough. I think the weakest link of those little things would be the drive shaft. The dome. The front and the rear axles would be about the weakest things, but hell, it won't take nothing but a few dollars to beat those things.
5: Catch you later.
7: It was understood. Don't have to be explained. It get rough and tough from time to time. I lean back reading the mail. Big soul in the rough house gone.
6: Hey, checkmate. You're riding Matilda back down.
2: Yes, sir. That's how you do it right there, man. Hey, go ahead and carry all the supplies you need.
5: Hey,
7: bye. I got down and gone.
5: Good news said I'ma rough him up a little bit.
6: I heard somebody call it Rat Matilda with Dan Rock, man. Hey, Rock, show me it. Rat Matilda, kill on, I got
5: down. I'm getting down.
2: Went from the trail and go exploring. But you have all these supplies with you. Now, when you went to work, but going back to the store, anything until it's time to leave, the 410. That was a good time.
7: Yo, muscle on.
2: Just carry on everything you need.
7: Muscle on.
2: Going, I guess what you want to call, go free balling there, 410.
5: Hello to you, Bushmaster. Hey, Bushmaster, and the Keystone, have a super fine one.
7: Yeah. Good morning, Bushmaster. Big soul in Georgia, got down.
2: There's nothing like living in nature there, 410. All you gotta do is have some guns for them. All you need is a good old, good rifle for them black bear. A good rifle and a good knife. Then you can have you some bear meat. They're
7: 410. 10, gone again. Hey, Bushmaster. 1010 and the show must go on. I got down.
2: Better leave the donuts, too. Anything that can attract a bear or any kind of wildlife.
6: Get my tractor with a pound of potato. Rotten potato, get on.
2: You won't have to worry about him crawling all over you there, 410.
5: SOS.
7: I say no more. SOS. Just listen. The show going on.
2: I'm standing by. SOS. Bye-bye. Go get it, man. They don't care how you get it, man, 410.
7: SOS. SOS. SOS. Bye-bye.
2: All of the logging and stuff going on, man. All of the logging and stuff going on, and they're running them out. They don't have a place to stay. So they got to come into the community in order to find food and find shelter. They put in.
6: Yes, sir. Boy, you sound so good. I sound kind of wonderful. I'm going to leave. No doubt about that. Just want to bump it down.
7: Good job. Good job. I took my hat. Good job. Good job. Good job. Good job. Good job. Good job. Good job. Good job. Good job with the SOS show. I got down, enjoyed the show, and I'm back on.
2: Just take a look around where these new housing developments and now. That's where those animals once lived in. That's why they're coming around. That's why.
7: Bye. I always enjoy the show. Entertainment purposes only. Bye.
5: All right, there's a message up and up.
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6: You got me young man running. I can't mirror that car.
5: Hey, Governor, take care. Dr. 444 from that back. I'll see you. Good day.
8: Well, man, I can hear you real good.
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8: I'm gonna get, well, I'm going to get on my driver. I'm going to get on the low, low, low, low.
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7: 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I'll get ready to do the walk away. 973. Big soul in the rough house got down. 973. Been a blunt pleasing and pleasure hanging out with you today. Big soul in the rough house gone.
6: 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Reverend Dr. Tin Man. 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
8: All right, Sam, man. Let me talk to my wife right quick. We're trying to come up with some dinner plans, sir. I'm a slob.
7: But they've been at it real doggone smooth and cool for the last doggone hour, so I just lean back reading the mail. But things get rough and tough. They lean back, but they have to wagon make a lot of noise. Nothing personal. Enjoy the show. Rough house business only. I got down.
8: Real good captain, my friend. Okie dokie, Mike.
7: You did it again, you did it again, you did it again. Hey, 149 ain't nothing new, you still doing what you do. 149, big soul in the rough house gone.
8: Yeah.
7: Room
8: back to
7: the
8: phone,
9: man. But what I'll do is look back with my phone on the phone. So 218 around these motherfuckers of Mississippi flying by.
7: Bye, bye, bye. Hey, 149, I just let you know it's not a one-man show. I just leaning back reading the mail. And it's been fun while I'm leaning back reading the mail. What's fun to some ain't fun to all. A149, you know where I've been, what we've been doing, how we've been doing it. I'm just passing through once again. A149, big man, the rough house gone.
8: What's that
7: all
8: saying, man? Because he thought he didn't give you permission to do no talking, man. Hey, 149, you got your
7: permission to do it. Well, 10 Roger, you signed and fine like grapes on the vine. You said 149 is just your kind, and you signed and fine like grapes on the wine. Big soul in the rough house gone. Bye, bye, bye. Like you, me too, but don't keep. You don't hear me? I just been leaning back, enjoying the show. I just been enjoying the show, no doubt about it. Stick up kid and the other guy, they finally put on the show. They don't hear me. They have fun, but they have to wag and make a lot of noise. I'll see you.
8: Yeah, I'm gonna stand by too. My wife's sitting there looking at me like she wanna jump all on me or something. So let me leave this radio alone and I'll speak with my wife before me and
7: you're right on. I ain't calling no names to bear no blame, cause ain't no shame. I just listen to them doggone little Negroes with the big egos. I'll see you. Bye bye. They don't lean back, cause if I don't keep it, don't hear me, they wanna play, but I play too rough, I play too rough. I'ma lean back, I'ma lean back. I'm back to tune to my receiver, big soul in the rough house. Hey, Reverend Dr. Ten Man, 411, big soul, countryside. So we'll lean back and listen to the show, and the show must go on, nothing personal, just rough house business. I got down.
8: I'm just testing my mic. Hey, I'm just testing my mic, but I'ma stop right now. Hey, say, man, I'ma stop right now before I get hit with a...
7: Now back to the SOS show, and the show must go on. Now back to the SOS show, and the show must go on. 1010, listen to the SOS show, 8411. That's what's really going on, the SOS show.
8: I see.
7: Just thank me now, thank me later. Thank me now, thank me later. Thank me now, thank me later. Tip my head, I tip my head. Good job, good job, good job. Good job.
8: But one thing we're doing, same thing we're saying.
7: You ain't getting nothing supposed to call Super Freak was all over the radio, big soul gone.
5: 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Getting down, getting down. Fly back, credit around Delaware. 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I guarantee you that. 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Burger, burger. Good news on this folk hill is getting down.
7: Cause they always holler, they always holler, they always holler, they always holler. Big soldier.
4: I'm washing my car. If I had some good credit, I could go to the car wash there, folks.
7: Always holler, they always holler. And I'm not popping my collar, but they still gonna holler, big soul gone.
4: But I just try to get a car wash if I had bad credit there, dear fellow.
7: Don't key to don't hear me. Just leave it over there in the outhouse and listen to the SOS show once again. Part two, and the show must go on.
4: Don't put me there. I'm in Tombstone. I ain't one of them. Ha, ha, ha.
7: giveaway, shoot the dice, you name them, I claim them. Checkmate, foolmate, stalemate. If they don't know, let them know. Let them know. Checkmate, foolmate, stalemate. Bye-bye.
2: Okay, Rev. Dr. Mate.
7: And his soul is dead in. Listen, if they don't know, let them know. Don't know, let them know. All them games, I play too rough. I play too rough. Bye-bye-bye. Click, click, click, click, click, and I'm back out.
2: Reverend Dr. Tin Man in the Great Lakes. Old Baby Shark up here in Charlotte, North Carolina, trying to put it where you can get it.
7: And I'm clear, you hear? On the side, back quiet. I'm clear, on the side. 10-10, once again, I'm just listening in. Big soul in the rough house got the home. Yeah.

0: very good day.
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0: 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Hey, brother Cap, then they ain't gone.
1: Soul busted.
0: Too late, the big soul gone. Been they ain't gone. Down low, they too slow. Been they ain't gone. Bye bye.
1: Hey, conditions.
0: Old
2: storm knocker just being nosy, bro.
1: No conditions, 410.
0: Uh-oh, Brother Cap, all I can say, uh-oh, hey, Brother Cap, I'm peeping through your little camera. Hey, Brother Cap, they don't know, now they know. I'm peeping through the little camera. Too late.
2: Hey, somebody tell that good news, old storm knocker's waving. Storm knocker waving at him, run back quiet.
0: Hey, there was young boys on the board back, man, because I have been listening to the Dogger SOS show with the last dog on a couple hours. Take care. Hey, young buck, I'm going to pull back once again. I'm just laying back. I'm behind a one-way mirror, just reading the mail. Young buck.
2: Hey, hey, the Reverend got down.
0: Bye. I'm just leaning back. I'm behind the one-way mirror. Ten, gone again. Big soul in the roughhouse gone.
2: Dear, I think you said Reverend Dr. Ten Man. I think that's what you said.
0: You won't do it, you done.
2: Sorry, but yeah.
0: You got something to do, have to be explained. You've been reading the mail and you already know. And I heard you ask what's going on, but I'll let you know once again. If you missed the memo, it's the SOS. The SOS show. I've been reading the mail on the SOS show, and I'm going to lean back. Hey, 411 Entertainment, purposes only.
1: July, I'll be back up and running again. 973, I'm out.
0: Thank me now. Thank me later. Thank me now. Thank me later. You have to wag and make a lot of noise. But nothing beat a failure but a try. Just keep on trying, keep on trying, keep on trying. Just keep on practicing. This show must go on.
1: Ten, my brother. That ain't nothing but the folk field. Catch you later. I'm out of here.
0: Take care, Reverend Dr. Ten Man, once again. Big soul reading the mail on the side. Back quiet.
1: Ten, Roger. Mr. 973, I'll catch you later. I guess I better hang up on the railroad tracks, gotten bigger. I got too many lynch me down here on the Super Bowl.
0: Yeah, Rob, from time to time. I have to dog on with the bitter with the sweet. That's just the way it roll. On the Super Bowl and cooperate with the rough house to get rough from time to time. Don't complain. Slang with your brain. Get in your lane and do your thing. Dog on it. Do what you do. Don't dog on. Complain. Get in your lane and do your thing. Big soul in the rough house got down.
1: BFY, young buck, yes sir. Yeah, I ain't got nothing
2: around here. Line, man. I guess I ain't got nothing.
1: Tearing the whole station apart. Yes sir, we're gonna redo a whole lot of things.
0: Alright, then we're double seven. You're gonna be my last key for a while, man. I'm gonna do the walk away because I got a few things to do. Hey, 777 around New York. Big soul in the rough house. I'm gonna lean back. I'll be reading the mail. I'll be 10-6, 10-10. Hey, 777, big soul in Georgia, high five. I'll be 10-10. that down.
1: Close in.
2: Hey, young buck, we just

0: I can hear him. I can hear him, young buck. Hey, young
1: keep on keeping on. Hey, young buck. Just keep doing what you're doing. You're doing it good. Young buck, big soul, got down.
2: Buck, I appreciate you flipping that nickel for me, man.
1: Hey, young buck, you're a friend of mine.
2: Hey, young buck.
1: Oh, boy, with those little ragged-ass toys, they lag it rough. They lag it rough. They lag it rough. But it's okay. Hey, young buck, I'm going to lean back, man. I've just been listening to the SOS show. That's all I've been doing, leaning back. I've been listening to the SOS show. Take care. Hey, young buck, big soul in the rough house. I'm going to lean back and listen to part two of the SOS show I got down.
0: Saying, Reverend, just a hoop and a holler, say hey, hey, hey to you on that kind digging in. Take care, we'll put it on you later. Me and my full peel in Lake City is 10-7.

0: catch you come later. 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
1: What kind of mobile you talk? What kind of mobile talking that good? Hey, young buck, if you don't mind, it's a mobile. You're doing your thing. You tagging toes and cutting off big ragged radio. What kind of mobile talking that good, young buck? Break. 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
0: Well, if I did that to you, I'm going to say, my fault, please, a pleasure. 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

0: Victory. 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
1: Go back and hit that good spot again. 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

get hit, but I don't quit. But ain't in no shootout. This is not a shootout. This is not a shootout. This is not a shootout. This stage is told for conversation, communication, aggravation, and it told for punishment. It told for punishment. Hey, cousin, the BB Rock and tell them to come and get this chill, but they got to hit it and quit it, hit it and quit it. They do a surge key. They surge key. What'd he say? What'd he say? What'd he say? What'd he say? I say, bad side, wrong guy. Bad side, wrong guy. What'd he say? What'd he say? Big bird, big soul, got down.

0: transmitter, Johnson transmitter. 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
1: up? And I'm gonna pull it back. 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Big Bird, Big Bird, big soul, countryside. 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
0: Talking to Big Bird. It'll be real hot. I don't know, Big Relay, when you get out. Who said that? I didn't say that. I hear your audio when you start talking.

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0: 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This is GBN, the Gold Bullets Network. Mr. Godfather in the air chair. Step it. Clear. Around the world, the sun's up and gone. Click.

0: to the bottom, the bottom to the top. Near and far, deep and wide, you don't have to hide, you don't have to be a star. 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And you said they talking about 411.
1: They talking about Big Soul.
0: Just know for sure before you go, everything good ain't gold, Big Soul in the rough house gone. Entertainment purposes only. Hey, 411. I'm not ghost talking. Entertainment purposes only. Bye. Hey, 411. Click, click. All around the band. Georgia style. Hey, 411. Click! Hey, 411. I'm serving alcohol. 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

0: sharpen the blade on my on that chainsaw. 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

0: Bravo come in. 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
1: Get back with you.

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I've been listening to you this morning, big brother. I hollered at you earlier, man. 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Hey, young buck, you take care, man. 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

0: Alright, by the fire, you're going to leave them alone. 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

0: Hello, number two, you got a small copy, XYZ, moving back out.
1: 411. I thought you were going somewhere. Hey, Governor, I thought you were going out there and handle some paperwork. Hey, Governor, I thought you were going to handle some paperwork, man.
0: I heard you, number two, I didn't want to interrupt Boogie's conversation. I heard you. God bless you. Have a day today. And you have to focus your eyes, Jackie Diamond Gone.
1: Howdy, holla.
2: No getting back. No getting back.
0: And Jackie Diamond should have some division lines. You're number two in the storm. I'm going to get back on my PC and read the kind of email.
1: Yeah, you saw him on camera, but yeah, you saw the boy.

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They gonna have a dive bomb weight on your ass, and then one of them ain't on our nothing and jack you up like they do them folks stealing them packages. That fool there. Yeah, he could watch in front of the camera. Yeah, he could have been crawling town somewhere, but he saw you.

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0: up here smoking? 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I'll see you. Bye, yeah, yeah.
1: You don't want to go.

0: too, my man. 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Good evening to you once again. Man on the mountain top, 860. Mr. Godfather, did they transfer the stubborn? Super bad, Sam. 860, just got me bugging the bag down on his hand to sit back and read the mail. Good evening once again. 860, this is GBN.
1: Four one one.
0: say, yeah, come on, y'all can join a group. 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You know,
1: contact 860. No contact 860. That number 13, man,
0: the hog. Yeah, bitch, get on that. Hey, 860. 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

0: bullshit on that. Hey, Governor, he said he liked that. He liked that real well on that kind of nigga there. He said he liked that on that end, so that's going to be a work. That's a work in progress right there. All right, matter of fact, man, I'm going out of here, man, for that kind of nigga. Whoever the world was killing on me that wouldn't let me talk, he told that kind of nigga he should not have done that. Godfather Stubborn.
1: Later.

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1: hey, I'm here on Brian's Eye Mobile. I refuse to do that. I'm 10-7.

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And we'll put a little bug in here. 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

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ATL, Atlanta, Georgia, Memorial Day weekend, and it's 2027. I thank you. Now that's a living legend, Roger. 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

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I'm back 10-6.

0: You and Sam, I forgot who that was out there. 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But anyway, Little Rascal, Superman, black out of here. Holla.
1: Hello, Blade Runner, I see you. Hello, Blade Runner. Hey, Blade Runner, I'm gonna call Wolf.
2: Hey, Blade Runner. I'll see you back.
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0: at $65 a damn gallon, so I gotta get it. I'll... for serving and put thing there, but yeah, man, I'm thinking about getting four at 410. Sunday morning on the way back, and I'll be good to go there, 10-4.
1: Oh, what's a 9:33 for 30 and get that?
0: I get that by 15 pounds of dang on, 15 pounds of dog on crawfish.
2: Mm-hmm.
0: Yeah, I'll be good to go.

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I'm gonna get the shrimp po' boy, that 410. 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That's it, bro. I guarantee you ever get down there to Bozo, down there in Pasadena, Mississippi, you'll know what I'm talking about. And boy, the prices ain't bad. And look here, you can get a whole seafood platter for under $400.

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0: be blessed. 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We'll treat you right. I'll...
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No doubt about it. 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

Happy Father's Day right back, big brother. 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That's for Kevin and Show. But the black hair, come on, yeah, I heard y'all done. 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But I know if you're busy now, I ain't gonna hold you up, that's your fault.

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Yo, 860, what's going on?

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And me and the YL, we celebrated our 57th anniversary yesterday, Timbo.

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And I appreciate the bump down. 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

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Hey, Mr. 860, the man on the mountaintop, Ebony, downtown my tombstone, and I'm out.

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I said hello, hey, 860, and the king is gone.

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Hey, 860, Mr. Evan the King, and the King is gone.

0: You're right. 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That's what you said. But they, Captain, you say you had to get out of there because he had to go pick up the 44 from the ball practice. I think that's what he said. All right, then. But he finally got the mess before he got out of there. Yeah, when they're stepping back. Yeah, your radio also a little rascal. You're in a little truck within that other cab big shell, but hello to you also a little rascal. If you got a cab, you're helping us right back. Larasca, yeah, little truck, they're reading the mail, him and 860, you on the way, they wait also. Good to you, hope you have a big old father, had a big old father day on your end. Hey, Larasca, yeah, when they're stepping out.
1: Hello, Larasca, little boogie in the woods. Hello, Larasca, boogie. Hey, Larasca, little boogie.
0: You're right, Mr. 36 out there in the Mobile. You more the same, man. Out there buying up some of that high-priced gas there, Tempo.
1: Rick, I got a small truck while you're getting down. That's your truck. A small truck on Boogie in the Woods.
0: You're out there, Zeke. Got a little rough on that here, big brother, but doggone, you motor slaves, and I appreciate the cabin wave on his ear. That is it. Yeah, when they stepping out. A little rough on my ear, but I did hear your radio and I want to acknowledge your call because I saw your hand up in the air. Hey, little buck, Mr. Ebony King, right back. Jerry, right, little buck, always a pleasure, big brother. Keep on doing what you're doing because you're sounding real good. 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

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Yeah, I'll tell y'all. 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

clock. 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

835, you got so much audio, man. You're starting to overmodulate. 835, you got so much audio on that end. You're starting a little bit overmodulated on that end, 35, by on that man, that cloud. Sonic, good now. Sonic, 10-8.

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1: Okie dokie, man, I appreciate it. 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

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Bring everything in on this time, 9 to 9.

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1: 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You take it easy, and God bless you, my man. Old Stump Knocker, rocking the bottom of Georgia, we'll see you. Bye-bye-bye. Copy that, man. Well, I don't know if you know John DeLuna, the big man in Texas 955, but he just got through building my box. I should have it in a couple of weeks, and I can run this little driver I got right here in that box. It ought to do pretty good, you reckon? Copy that. Well, he's been testing my box all week. He said he wants to make sure it's right before he sends it. But I'm going to use this box I got here for a driver. It's a choke chain 525-3800 box. I'm going to use it on the low side. I can't use it on the high side, but I'm going to use it on the low side for a driver. 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

Man, if you're on a dipole, boy, you got it going on. 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Well, Dr. 455 with the wave. 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
1: Sure, I get 86-0, I will. 079, when I get my friend 86-0, I will 10-5 for you. 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Take care, 049 on that double gamma. Yeah, when Dr. 455 with the wave, me and this J.B. 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

take care on that end, 106. 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Hey, 106, God bless you, God keep you. Stay on the top side. That's always the best side. 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

Hold on, Super Truck, hold on. That's the way she rolled, man. That's the way that girl rolled on that cop making in, man. That cop making Super Truck came down and said he was gonna cut your radio off, man. He called you a mutt up. Hey, Super Truck, come on now. He ain't no mutt up. Hey, Super Truck, now, 86-0 up there in the broadcast is selling now. I don't appreciate you calling him a mutt up, man. That's the way that cop making girl is moving. Hey, Super Truck, good evening. 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That girl is moving. 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
1: Right there, Super Truck. Right there, Super Truck. You funny today, man. Usually you thought that was a commercial on that cow, making in. That was 86-0. Hey, Super Truck, you got jokes today, man. 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That girl ain't gonna move in a minute. Catch you later, Super Truck. You smoking, Captain Meager. Rowing Dr. Folk in the fire. Me and this J.B. Stone drawer got down.

right there, Super Truck. You got my radio, man. Lee, boy, you done went on down about 50 dB, man. 86.0, that iron is moving. That girl is moving, man. 86.0 kind of keep us updated of what's going on, man. You know, when that girl is moving, you don't need many watts, man. I'm out here cruising this J.D. Song Drive, but you got my radio. Take care of Super Truck. You smoking, cotton nigga. Rolling out the 455, me and this J.D. Stone driver, and this D-Ray, almighty sound, got down.

0: 10. You got that all down. 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Bye bye.
1: As this mother nature's moving all over the place, you got that right, man. Hey, 860, I'll ride you and that can't be a driver, that's for sure real. But yeah, that girl, she is moving and grooving up, down, all around. But I'ma stick right here where I'm at. Hey, 860, I'ma stick out here with these five bushels. 860, Black Smoke is right back. Come on.
0: Back in my radio now. Hey, 049, I heard your key 9 on that cap making in. Cap making 860, that cap making coming back in my radio now, man. It ain't not the mother nature that's really moving and grooving on this cap making in. Hello, once again, 049. Coming back in my radio. That one, Dr. 455 is back on the mail.
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3: Or President 904, Buckeyes with the wave right back,
2: right. Hey, why everybody kissing up on one another? Why everybody kissing each other?
0: Ooh-wee, man. Boy, my radio got tore up then, 860. I heard 049 key 9, and I heard my friend Bushmaster up there in Boston key 9. Ooh, wait, man. Y'all got this guy, nigga, Cobra Hi-Fi Receive, tow up. Hello, Bushmaster. Hello, once again, 049. Hello, 860, Rowan, Dr. 455. Somebody talk to me, bye-bye.
2: This driver.
3: Hey, 049. That cat-picker Bushmaster, man, every time he bumps that cat-picker down, in the world of sound, he make it real rough. Hey, 049, but you take care, we'll get together a half dub later so that them big boys get out of there. Hey, 049, why you working at Y? Your president, hey, Bushmaster 904, your president and these Buckeyes got down. Hey, 049, I'm on the standby till them big boys get out the way. 049, your president working his weak station and these Buckeyes got down.
1: Hey, I hate to be true. Oh, man, you got to get up off of that camp.
3: Come on. Hey, 049. You might have been following a lot of boys.
1: said he ain't on no drive here. Something bigger than a drive on the Catholic man, because you can hear him back in Philly. And a little worldwide bad attitude with black smoke in the Carolinas, a white bike. Come on! Good copy, B.A. Don't run. Take that ass whooping like a man. Hey, B.A., you say tell him don't run, don't run. Take that ass whooping like a man. Take that ass whooping like a man because you are the GOAT. That what you said. A bad attitude. You say you are the GOAT. And he need to take that ass whooping like a man. Hey, worldwide, B.A., a worldwide 860 live gate rolling. Black smoke is right back. Come on.

0: syllable, and I ain't gonna make you wait. Hey, word for word, every syllable, I will not make you wait on that camp in the NBA. You say, we all taking that chance. We all taking that chance. We know Mother Nature's moving. We know she is grooving. But we still choose to spike our microphones. That's the way it is, man. That's real CB radio. Hey, BA, that's how it goes. It's all real CB radio. But Lord knows you got that damn hammer down. Hey, worldwide bad attitude, black smoke down South Carolina's right bike. Come on.
1: Back down and let you know.

0: Yeah, real good copy. 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
1: What's going on, Tiger Woods? What's going on, Tiger Woods? Long time no see.
0: Hey, that's what you're supposed to do.

0: your Watergate. Whenever you see this Watergate, man, hey, boy, you can see 55 DBs. You can see 50 to 55 DBs, man. That's what you can. That's what you're coming down here in the Carolinas with, bad attitude. Hey, 50 to 55 DBs all by yourself, man. Hey, when you check this Watergate out, you'll be like, God dang. 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Hey, worldwide bad attitude. 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You said you was keying. The last four keys you was keying, and I did not hear you. I did not hear you, but I don't know what in the world you just did. But I'm hearing you right about now. Hey, 860, I'm right here, right about now. Hey, bad attitude. Look like we might be got something going on. 860, bad attitude. Black smoke, live, get rolling. Right there, right back, 860. Hey, right there, y'all kind of had it locked up, man. I could pretty much talk to both of y'all on that end. Bad attitude, talking about he's keen on that bluegill.
1: 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Big Hammer, boots on the ground, and the Big Hammer's gone.
0: Talking on the same radio. Hey, 860, hey, bad attitude, yo, come on, let's do it again, breaker.
2: Yeah, Mobile, I'm gone now.
0: That can't pick a bad attitude, tell some head kitty. I disrespected him. He wanted to be called all by himself. Hey, he said he don't want to be called with no Cap Big Mud up, and that I disrespected him by calling his name and your name. He wants to be all by himself. Hey, 860. Hey, bad attitude, why you want to be all by yourself? That was all your key. Hey, bad attitude at 860. I'll do it again. Come on.

0: He gave him a break, but you coming to take the cake. Hey, VA, you said Stick-Up beat up on 860 earlier, and you felt like Stick-Up Kid gave 860 a break, but you ain't giving out no breaks. You trying to take it all. You want to let them know you are the GOAT. Hey, Bad Daddy, too, you want everybody to know that you are the GOAT in the Northeast corner. Hey, B.A., Black Smoke in the Carolinas, I hope I got it right. I'm right back. Come on.
1: That time. Hey, Bad Daddy, too. Do it one more time, man.

0: you said, but you said your mother nature moving too. Hell, my mother nature moving too. But I'm still going to keep my radio. But you are on top. Hey, worldwide bad attitude at 860 Black Smoke. My mother nature is moving and grooving. I'm right back. Come on.
1: Down the boat in Ross School in Georgia said, come on.
2: Hello, Mr. New York Magic.
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3: We got a condition on the east side. What's going on the east side? Oh, Big Emma got boots on the ground, baby.
0: COKEY-BILL, that you say it ain't Mother Nature. It's all about that COKEY. Hey, worldwide bad attitude. I want to know one more time. Can you do it again?
1: In law school in Georgia, we quiet. You
3: I guess it ain't my turn. No boots on the ground. Big Emma, no condition. Big Emma's 10-7.
0: Hey, you said how many times you want me to do it? Hey, man, you said Smoke, how many times you want me to do it? You can do this all day long, all day strong. You're the GOAT. You're the GOAT. You're the Northeast Corner GOAT on that Cabernet. Hey, bad attitude. Now, you know I'm getting enjoyment out of all of this, and I want you to do it as much as you feel like doing it, big brother, because you got my radio. Hey, bad attitude, you understand what I'm saying? You got my radio, 60 dB is bad attitude. Come on.

0: getting an ass whooping like this. 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
0: Man, I ain't never seen an ass whooping this bad. Hey, bad attitude, the 86-0. That's right, bike, come on. Rear, good copy. 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

0: coaches. 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You know, some people can't take a behind cut like a man. You know what I'm talking about. But right now, you got that mauled down bad attitude. Come on.
1: Talk to your audio. You got your beans in the wrong place, got niggas conditioned up in the Great Lakes. Take care of 101, a young T-Bird working this driver, goddamn.
0: Real, good copy, B.A. You know, that's what I do. Hey, that's what I comprise my stations around, man. That's all, yeah. Hey, I don't have no great big watch, you know what it is. You know what I'm running. Yeah. You know what it is. I ain't got no big ass station, but Lord knows, I just want to have some nice, clean, plain audio. You know what I'm talking about. That's what it's all about. But one day, maybe next year, year after next, I don't know, whenever my John boy might go out, I'll buy something bigger. But for right now, this John boy is doing Black Smoke downtown. Beautiful, man, in Carolina. It's getting down.
2: Hey,
0: I'll make sure I look him up on that Catholic in here. Hey, bad attitude. I know if I can get a good word from you, if you put in a good word for me, I'll be A-OK on that Catholic in here. But watch out for the man with the big beam. Hey, bad attitude. Watch out for the man with the big beam, man. He coming up in here wreaking havoc in my radio. Hey, bad attitude. Hey, the man with the big beam, Black Smoke, is right back. Come on. Real good copy, Lil Rider, no doubt about it, big brother. Hey, Lil Rider, real good copy. You said that was bad ass. Homeboy, in that end, you just wanted to bump it down. Hey, I'm glad you made it back, too, man. Hey, Lil Rider, I'm glad that you made it back, man. No doubt about it, man. Hope all went well. And show hope all went swell. Hey, the man with the big beam, man, Lil Rider, Black Smoke in the Carolina, is right back. Come on.
3: Oh, super truck, where are you? I'm up in the backwoods. Oh, super truck, all of your guys.
0: I sure want to see what you got to show me on the Catholic, and then that's for sure not real. Hey, worldwide, the man with the big team and bad attitude, Black Smoke, is right back. Come on, live gate rolling. Tell bad attitude to leave you alone, because you out there running low and slow. And you can talk like this all day long. Hey, Lil Rider, you see when we tell bad attitude, he best leave you alone. He's a
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0: Leave that man alone. Smoke is right back. Come on.
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0: your mom. 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Low Rider, boy, you got a hammer down, too. I'm right back. Come on.
1: Hey, young buck, I ain't gonna keep you out here long. Young buck, the grand big dog is get down, get down. Now, young buck, don't die, some big boys, man. Hey, young buck, you in there with them good big old boys, young buck.
0: Sorry, man. Hey, Low Rider, I'm cruising the low side of this Tennessee Walker. Hey, Low Rider, I'm slow cruising the low side of this Tennessee Walker. I don't want to heat up nothing, man, because, you know, it's hot in the Carolinas. It's real hot over here in the Carolinas, man, so I'm just slow rolling. I can do it like you all day long. Hey, Low Rider, you know what I'm talking about. All day long and all day strong, man. Some of those avalanches for yourself. Low Rider, I'm right back. Come on.
1: 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Hanging in Michael or Juice Man, bye.
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0: Hey, Low Rider. Hey, they can put the pump in the well all they want. They can drop a pump down there all they want with it, the well drop.

0: he was running behind you the whole time. Hey, albeit, you said our lowrider was running behind you the whole damn time when that camera get in. But you not, hey, you not turn your stuff off on that end. You just pumped up on that driver a little bit. Well, that driver bad too. Hey, that's a badass driver too, being you still got me 50 dBs. And you roger what I'm saying. Come on.
1: Hey, young buck, Riley Hill, and dig you around. I'm stepping.
2: Hey, Sticker Man, BA's on the key right now, man.
0: Real, get copy. Hello, 101, I heard you in the Watergate too. But our bad ass. Job well damn done on that camp again. Hey, I got everything by the first 2 or 3 minutes of the gate. I got everything everything just about other than 2 or 3 minutes of the gate, man. But I got everything else. So whenever you go back and you listen to this gate, I'ma tag you to it on that again. I'ma tag you to the gate so you can see what you were doing in the world of sound. Hey, worldwide bad attitude while you sitting right here signing contracts on them boys' head. Bad attitude, black smoke, I got down. You see, that was your last key on that end, too. You want me to tell our bad attitude that he can go and look at your live feed, too. So now he got both sides of the gate. Hey, 860, he got both sides of the gate. Both sides and my side. Well done. Hey, 860, I know the lane's aiming as good as they're supposed to be on that camp again, but that's just the way it go. And I know you understand because you're the one created the talk show. Hey, 860, your homeboy, Black Smoke in the Carolinas, got down. In other words, 860, the passing lane don't stay a passing lane forever. A passing lane don't stay a passing lane forever. It got to shut off sometime. The passing lane is only a passing lane for just a little while, and then it's going to go back into a single lane highway. We know how it rolls, thanks to you. Hey, worldwide 860, your homeboy, Black Smoke, downtown, beautiful man in Carolinas. Slow cruising, getting down.

0: A44, you take care, God bless. 44 Barbados, 222, right here, west of Chi-Town, got down.
1: Well, y'all up there rocking and roll. He said he'll drop down to the driver. Let me ease on out of here. The green big dog is back on.
2: I tell you what, boy, you got it locked up right about now. 8260, I believe that girl, she giving you your lane right now, man. You got your 60 dBs as well, big bro.
1: Come on downtown, Chi-Town, and speak on the Grand Big Dog. The Grand Big Dog is right back on
2: 60, you roger what I'm saying. Bye-bye.
3: Be safe. Bye-bye. Bye-bye.
4: Bye-bye. 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
3: Bye-bye. Bye-bye.
0: Bye-bye.
1: Let me ease on out here. The Grand Big Dog is back on the mail. Let me ease on back. Mr. Bull Dog is getting on down.
5: Not right by, Mr. All right, eh? All right, back on me, that's Mr. Lowrider.
0: One more time, Mr.
2: Hey, well, they ought to know not to mess with the damn teacher anyway. Hey, 860, them boys ought to know not to mess with the teacher anyway. Hey, you coming out there teaching us what's going down and how it all works. So they should know, if anybody know, you know. So they should know not to mess with the teacher. But I don't think they want to come out right about now, 860. Hey, 860, I don't think them boys want to come out here messing with you right now. Not the way you got that mall down. 860, the man on your mountaintop, black smoke is right back.
6: Oh, Mr. Massachusetts, sounding good. Coming up in my neighborhood, Captain Bigger. Good evening to you. I'm away in my head right back, and then hope everything's well on your end there, folks.
1: Black guys, go get that back old black eyes, Mr. Bulldog. Bye.
0: Friend 5 alive, I waved a hand,
6: Cool
0: One. He's a solid
6: dude
0: and a good friend. Cool One.
6: The Bushmaster,
2: you know. Hey, we got something in common, man. When I got that girl, I'm going to get that girl. I'm sure going to try. Hey, if I got that girl, or if I don't have that girl, that is not going to make me not grab my microphone, because I know somebody somewhere is going to hear my capping and audio. That's for sure enough real. I'll never win. Hey, 860, a scared man, I never win. 860, black smoke, I'm getting down.
0: And?
6: Boat here, Bushmaster, Massachusetts. I got you that time, Captain Bigger. It's a little bit rough, but I got you that time. Don't dig in, no doubt. Have yourself a super fine winner. A blessed one. I'm going to get out the middle of this road. Hey, Bushmaster, Massachusetts. Show and go in Indiana to rock down and watch me go.
0: Right time. You showed up and showed out at the right time. Cool one, I'm rolling through.
1: Oh, boss, right. Go down.
0: Well, you're hearing it right here. I got a 40-foot, 6-element, 1-inch elements in diameter, direct fed, and it's fully isolated with no ground. You tell me how it's working. I'm back quiet.
2: That's a 14 Roger. You sure did. You told me every time you keyed on that camera again. Hey, 860, you sure told me every time I heard you that you keyed, you was keying. And the bad part about it, hell, he knew you was keying too on that camera again, because he started repeating so much stuff that you was saying. But I'm not trying to ruin no bogus files, but I'm just repeating what you're saying, and he know the same thing. But what you did say is you know one thing for sure, that he will not grab that microphone again right now. On your corner, they 410.
3: Bruh, Michigan. Hey, Johnny, can you say 1-2, 1-2, 1-2 at Bad Bruh's Michigan, right?
0: I hear that. That's right, Coleman. You're smoking. John Tuck Turkey, God rest his soul. Take care, worldwide Coleman.
2: Real good copy. Well, you repeated what he said. Don't run. Take that behind cut like a man. Hey, you said it word for word. He said, that's what he said. He told me to tell you, don't run. Then take, well, this is what he said.
0: Stay with me for
2: hands moving like a man. And you can edit that part out if you want to. But then he said, take it like a man. Don't run. But now that the damn rabbit got the gun, he ain't nowhere to be found. Hey, 860, the man on the mountaintop, black smoker, white bike, come on.
0: Never ever underpower. Never get a bigger amp than you can supply. Never ever get a bigger amp than you can supply voltage to.
3: Cool one, agreed, big dollars, that bye-bye. You check it. Hello, Johnny, hey, Johnny. What you?
2: And that Watergate ain't gonna lie not one bit. Hey, 860, and that Watergate will not lie one bit. It will reflect what he was doing on my radio when he had conditions, and it will reflect what you had whenever you didn't have conditions, and now it's reflecting what you got, what you're doing with conditions, and and it is what it is. But one thing I do know for sure, found, sound like, I ain't gonna say it, but you know what I wanna say, 860, come on.

0: pressure on you.
1: Hey, cool one. I don't have the best one.
2: Brother, but maybe not.
1: You mean what I got you?
3: Boy, you banged it down and it went up. You banged it down and it went up. AI-86-0, you banged that cap picking thing down and it went up. 86-0, you roger. And 14.
1: What a pipe, man. I'm a 40-footer. It's a 40-footer.
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4: 21-7, right back to you. 21-7, good evening, Tattoo. Wish you well. Hey, 21-7, blue dog got down.
5: 717. 717 in the stop.
3: Boy, I tell you what, that damn audio came. Hey, AI-86-0. Niggas rattling over here, man. Man, God dang. Woo, boy, I need a radio like that, boy. Hey, 86-0. That kept being started rumbling my speakers when you done what you did there, 410.
1: Yeah, yeah,
6: 14, cuz. Hold on, cuz. I'm just doing a little testing. That's for 30 G's. Hey, cuz, your cuz. And the suck, I'm gone now.
1: My last key and I'm gonna let it be. Hey, cool one, 222, bye, bye, bye, bye.
4: What's up, Mr. New York?
3: Hey, 86-0. Well, I tell you like this right here, big brother, I'm gonna get up out your way. Now, that's the difference in between a hot rod and a daily driver. Hey, that's a big difference in between a hot rod and a daily driver that's been tuned. You know what I'm talking about? A hot rod, and it can only go down the track once or twice. But that nicely tuned daily driver, transmission and everything right in it, that cap can go all day long, all day strong, wherever you want it to go. 86-0, you roger, black smoke, I'm getting down.
6: Swing at 30. Hey, cuz, your cuz, getting on down.
4: My God.
1: Look at this right here. Hey, cool one. Hey, cool one, tell them what I just did right here.
4: Hey, Mr. New York, he's broadcasting out of the course here. Shut down, let's get down, get back.
1: Just a 40-footer.
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4: Hey, Mr. New York, get in there to you. Wish you well, Mr. New York, Mr. Boy down, right back. Come on. Right on, Mr. New York. You take care, man. Stay prayed up and stay blessed. I'ma ease this big 72-foot out of here, ho.
6: Oh, hammer out there. Hey, 86-0, 27. I'm gone now.
4: Who is the other big brother called? Mr. Bulldog. Mr. Bulldog, right back. Come on.
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